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You climb in, sit on the seat, and enjoy the AC blasting in your face, and it's only going to cost you $9,000. This is getting out of hand. When I was young.

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5: Crash causing a delay out of Aurora. This report is sponsored by Adams County Fair. The problem is northbound 225, approaching I-70, crash in the two left lanes. Northbound 225, crowded there back to Mississippi. It's about a 20-25 minute delay. I-25, still pretty crowded for northbounders, Tech Center into downtown. C-470 to Colfax at about 45 minutes. 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I'm Susan Thielen with traffic on Mix 100.
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3: Got some slowing out here on I-25. This report sponsored by Adams County Fair. Do have a stall south on I-25 at 136th Avenue, clear to the shoulder, a little bit slow. Has some heavy traffic north on I-25, trying to get through the tech center, not seeing any problems there. From C-470 to Colfax, still about 45 minutes. 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I'm Sid and Thielen with traffic on Mix 100.
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Do some research. Some of those things are worth a fortune. It's Martin Garrix and Ed Sheeran now with Repeat It on Mix 100.

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Mix 100, it's Synergy, fresh off of the FIFA World Cup. It is National Soccer Day. Here's a corny joke. What is a ghost's favorite soccer position? Goalkeeper.

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Get your

0: with Ella Langley, and she came out swinging with that one. Choosin' Texas just landed its 15th week at number one, knocking out Mariah Carey and Whitney Houston out of the record books. Wow.
1: It's

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We got a call from Brittany, who won tickets from us to see Olivia Dean. She said she had the best time with her kiddo.

0: 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She's gone from sold-out stadiums to asking Travis, do we have any paper towels left? 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

it, it's Synergy, and you know it's a good show when the venue becomes part of the performance. This guy, Sommer, decided to climb the rocks at Red Rocks. Yeah, go check out the video on our Instagram, Mix 100 Denver. Here he is.

0: 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Yeah, Mix 100 and Mr. Rooter understood the assignment.
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I'm Synergy. We are Denver's best music. Mix 100. Hey, thanks for listening. You know, I have a feeling that future you is already glad that you went. 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It's Benny.

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Ding, ding. Ella Langley just stepped into the ring and knocked out two music heavyweights. This song, Choosin' Texas, landed its 15th week at number one, sending Mariah Carey and Whitney Houston's record to the floor.

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She's dating her ex, Ricky Alvarez. Here she is.

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I got to head on home, but before I leave, I want to put a quote to your day. You don't need permission, and you don't need approval. I'm leaving you with Dua. Be kind to one another. I'll see you back here tomorrow, 10 a.m.

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1: Cronky Charities is happy to team up with Green Sheen Paint. 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

0: Here we go, Wednesday morning with Jeremy, Katie, Josh, live and local at a Lone Tree, Colorado. I was having some fun with the Lone Tree police this morning as I pulled into the parking lot. And they were parked in front of what looks to be a Spirit Halloween store next door. Do you see him? He's like parked up on the curb, like in front of the door. So I don't know if they're having issues and stuff. But I would imagine that poor police officer who had to sit there all night was kind of bored. So I came into the parking lot here really slow, and I turned off my headlights. And I just moved real slow. Then I got into my parking spot, and I just sat there for a few minutes. And I know that guy was like, "Who's? What's going on? I got a situation. We got a perp. We got a perp." And then I got out with my nicely pressed dress shirt today and grabbed my work bag and went in.
1: He's like, "Wait, I'm in Lone Tree. I'm fine. Everything's fine."
0: Yeah, it's a lot of white collar crime, right?
1: That is so funny. But you actually gave him something to do.
0: I did.
1: I was like,
0: this guy's got to be bored.
1: Yeah, he probably appreciated it. He deals with that kind of stuff all the time.
0: And I kind of was hoping that he would have got out of the car and, like, you know, come at me a little bit.
1: Frisked you?
0: It's been a minute. It's been a minute, you know? So I'm having a bit of a dry spell. I've been married a long time, so. But sadly, no frisking went on this morning.
2: Poor Jer.
0: Let's have some fun today. Jeremy, Katie, Josh, Mix 100.

0: and HD1 Denver. Jeremy, Katie, and Josh in the morning. 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
1: 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There's no problems out here. Roadway's starting to get a little busier. I-25. Southbound I-25 starting to crowd up from 120th into downtown. Just under 15 minutes. A little heavier on the ramp to 270. Eastbound I-70 starting to back up the ramp to Pena Boulevard. No trouble on Pena if headed to the airport. Good drive on 225. No trouble 6th Avenue in or out of Lakewood. And good speeds up on the turnpike. 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

0: Josh, live and local at Lone Tree, Colorado. Thanks for hanging out with us on a Wednesday morning. 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It's the rosemary and olive oil like French bread. Have you ever had it?
1: No, their bread is money.
0: It is money. I had it last night. I made some soup. And I was like, I need a unique bread to go with this. And that's a banger of a bread right there.
1: I know their bakeries kind of differ by location, but mine, it's one of the first places I stop in the store.
0: Jeez, brag much?
1: So good.
0: My bakery's better than your bakery.
1: The bakery at my Safeway, forget about it.
0: You ever just go in and huff the French bread?
1: That's what you have to
0: do. When you make eye contact with people?
1: Well, when you go into the bakery, that smell of, you know, bread and
0: generally that's where it's at.
1: Baked goods.
0: Yeah.
1: It takes me over.
0: Huff my loaf. Big old thank you to Safeway. We love you guys. Thank you for sponsoring this year.
1: Give it a little squeeze.
0: Show. Hey, we've got something fun going on at this year radio station. It's all part of our All Access Summer. It's our Mix 100 Wine Time. Why don't you tell people about it?
1: Yes. Well, first of all, go get signed up at Mix100.com because it's your chance to really come sip on a glass of wine with us. Come hang out at Elidge's along Main Street. There's going to be like 14 different hand-selected wine stations that you get to come explore. And we're going to take over pretty much all of Elidge's. So it'll be just us out there on Main Street having the time of our lives. The whole Mix crew will be there with you. But there's a couple different ways that you can come hang out with the general admission or the VIP package. So all the info and everything you need to know is mix100.com. But it's going to be an awesome night, and we want you to be a part of it. And again, we're taking over Elidge's. So
0: yeah,
1: do it with us.
0: Kind of a big deal.
1: It really is. Like, that's going to be fun to just have it all to ourselves.
0: Yeah. So I want to get out there and rename some of the rides even. Yeah, they don't know it yet, but I'm going to do it.
1: See, we've already got games planned and everything. So
0: shenanigans
1: again,
0: for all.
1: August 28th. It's a Friday, too, so we're going to just tear it up. Yeah. Mix100.com.
0: Come hang out with us. This is embarrassing for Megan Maroney. She was forced to abruptly cut her concert short last night at Ball Arena because she wasn't feeling good, and she tried to power through. But yet she was unable to make it through the entire show, and here's what it sounded like.
2: This is obviously the last thing I ever want to do, but I am obviously extremely sick, and I thought I did everything to make myself better, and then obviously I just can't play this show tonight. I will make it up to you guys, I absolutely promise I'll be back. I want to give you guys the show you deserve, and
1: we love you!
0: And then she went just like that all over the stage. But yeah, she didn't sound too good.
1: No.
0: But I got to tell you, that's probably got to be one of the most awkward and embarrassing things ever for an artist who has booked thousands of people at a venue. And you got to walk out and be like, hey, we got to cut this short.
1: Well, yeah.
0: That's got to be a horrible feeling.
1: Well, because you're used to just disappointing one person at a time, right?
0: Yeah, so yeah. Like, I'm just used to disappointing
1: once.
0: My wife.
1: I know. Same. I'm like one to two people at a time.
0: Yeah.
1: That's usually
0: my
1: the
0: wife
1: list.
0: Is disappointed in you, too, actually.
1: It makes sense. Yeah.
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22: Denver weather. Good morning, Colorado. Happy Wednesday. Well, rinse and repeat today. We're looking at highs in the low 90s by early afternoon, and then it's going to cool off nicely as more scattered storms and showers roll through. We could see some areas of heavy rain through the evening commute. Things heat up and dry out, though, this weekend, so enjoy the change. I'm Denver 7 Chief Meteorologist Lisa Hidalgo.
23: Waves are getting a little busier here. Good Wednesday morning. 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Typical drive for us, starting to get a little heavier. Do have an issue with a car fire. This is on the ramp southbound Wadsworth to eastbound 70. Left lane block there. Watch for that. And getting word of a stall westbound 6th Avenue at Federal. That's over in the right lanes. Can be more of a hazard there than a delay. Rest of the drive looks good. Road work on C-470 cleared out. 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

0: Jeremy, Katie, Josh, Mix 100. If you're a fan of choo-choo trains, woo-woo! Union Pacific's Big Boy, number 4014. It's going to be stopping at the 10th Street Crossing in Greeley today from about 1:15 to 2 p.m.
1: Oh.
0: It's a part of the coast-to-coast journey.
1: Yeah.
0: For America's 250th anniversary. So that's a big choo-choo.
1: Big boy's a big deal.
0: 133 feet long, and it weighs about 1.2 million pounds. Just shy of my mother-in-law.
1: It is really hard to just, like, talk about it and do it justice. So it's one of those things you have to see in real life to really appreciate. I mean, it is massive.
0: You've seen the Big Boy?
1: It's the biggest train you'll ever seen. So you'll ever see. So absolutely.
0: Have you seen it, though?
1: Have not.
0: Oh, look at you.
1: But I've heard about when
0: you
1: actually.
0: Spouting knowledge.
1: Because, like, I've heard. I've heard stories of Big Boy. Just because I haven't seen it with my own eyes doesn't mean it's not true.
0: All right. Look at you. I thought you'd be like, yeah, I was out on top of it.
2: You saw it with your own
1: eyes. Like, I was the conductor or something. I was really sure about myself.
0: Katie's never seen it, but she hears it's fantastic.
1: You're welcome.
0: Oh, I got an email. All right. Well, that is going on today up in Greeley. So keep an eye out for that. All right. It's time for some sports. Pretty funny moment happened during what game was it? Baltimore versus Detroit, the Tigers. It's another one of those incidents where a squirrel got out on the field and it totally disrupted play, and here's what it sounded like.
3: The chase for the squirrel is on, and the squirrel is in the corner, and the squirrel is still eluding an entire horde of grounds crew members, and the squirrel's free once again. Hemmed in? No, I won't be hemmed in. I have freedom on my mind. Trying to go between the legs, and eventually he gets away again, and hops through the towel, and hops through another towel. The force field is activated. Towels can't stop him, or maybe they can.
0: I gotta tell you, I don't watch a lot of baseball because it's so boring, but if more stuff like that happened, I'd probably be into it.
1: No, it's so funny.
0: It's probably the most exciting part of the game right there.
2: Oh, easily. And the baseball player trying to get him, too, with his glove. Sure. He was trying to trap it with the glove. It's happened a few times with, like, cats and other animals. I think
1: you're not catching
2: hilarious.
1: A squirrel with a glove.
0: We got to get a raccoon out there or a lion. Let's get a lion out on the field. How do we make that happen?
1: I like the raccoon.
0: Then I'm really going to watch it. Yeah? Peacock? Peacocks are mean.
1: Maybe the peacock. There we go.
0: I got one more thing for you. I guess Rob Gronkowski, Gronk, is teaming up with eBay to do some trading card stuff. He's big into sports memorabilia. He's a memorabilia guy, says the story. Anyway, the funny part of this story is that he's always looking up the price of his trading cards. Because his quote is, you've got to see your value on the streets. Because if you're pulling cards and ripping decks, you got to know your value.
1: Whoa.
0: That's what it's all about.
1: Does he really talk like that in real life?
0: Pulling
1: like,
0: cards and ripping
1: how intimidating.
0: Decks.
1: Can
0: barely an exact quote right there from Gronk. The funny thing about this, and I'm kind of upset by this because he's got some insider deals going on, is he pulls cards of players he knows, like Brady, you know, maybe he's got some good fat stack of Brady cards. He goes and has Brady sign them because he knows him,
1: well,
0: and then their value skyrockets.
2: Dude's a mooch.
0: Can you do that? That seems like some insider trading or something going on there.
1: That's not fair.
0: That's sketch to me. I don't like that at all. That he goes out and has his friends sign the cards, and then they're worth more
2: money. Well, does Brady get a cut? Because he's totally profiting off of his buddy. Like,
0: I don't like that at all, Gronk.
2: That's not cool.
0: Oh, Gronk. That's so Gronk. All right, what else is going on?
2: I just wanted that story because of the name Gronk. Well, we're going to go from the world of baseball and football and trading cards to the world of swimming in the ocean. This is what happened yesterday. A 16-year-old lifeguard has been going crazy viral because of the heroics that he did yesterday. The rookie lifeguard named Ryder has been hailed a hero by many for braving these monster 10-foot swells all to save a little child. So apparently it is El Nino hurricane season over on the West Coast, and because of that, these massive waves can kind of just come out of nowhere. And because of his ability to save this child, again, at only 16 years old, not only has he gone viral, but he's also gotten the attention of the president.
1: Yeah.
4: The video of Ryder went viral on social media because he's seen continuously being knocked down by the waves while trying to hold on to the child. You can see him there with that safety device just getting pummeled by the white water, but it kept getting broken apart. just by the sheer force of those waves.
0: That's a tough kid right there for sure.
2: It's absolutely insane to watch. And you see him, like, even though he is a well-trained lifeguard, although only in his rookie season, those waves are hard to beat. Like, he's out swimming them. You have to apparently go kind of with the wake and with the swell and kind of work your way, like, sideways, essentially.
1: Yeah.
2: Inchworming your
0: go
2: way
0: with
2: over
0: the swell.
2: There. Well, either way, President Trump did say he wants to invite him to the White House and give him one of the highest civilian honors. And I think that's well-deserved. I mean,
5: you
2: saving
5: did, guy.
2: A life at 16 years old.
5: There's some of the biggest waves we've ever seen, frankly.
1: Waves are well, you just see, incredible.
5: So much water, so
2: the
5: much swelling.
2: Incredible to watch because you'll even see some of these dads. Like, they look like they're trying to help, and then they even back
5: so
2: up.
5: So many dads were there.
1: You look at how he saves one little boy, and then it takes four people to come in and save him.
5: So many people.
1: It,
2: heroic effort.
1: It really frankly, is.
5: Many people were there.
2: The child is
5: nobody had ever seen anything like it. So much. The whales were there.
1: No, it is incredibly.
5: The dolphins were underneath watching it all.
1: It's incredibly impressive. It is. And thankfully, that little boy's okay.
5: Give this boy a medal.
2: Massive shout out.
5: Bright gold medal.
1: He
5: bright
1: needs
5: gold.
1: A medal. If anybody
5: the
1: needs
5: biggest
1: a medal.
5: Medal ever, frankly.
2: The biggest one.
5: There you go, guys. That's your ridiculous sports report with J.K. Jenkins.

0: Brady and Josh.
1: Yeah, it's your Mile High Hype. All the big stories of the day, including Disney looking for a big reboot. We'll talk about that. We'll talk about how Denver is presenting some big challenges for driverless cars. And we will talk about how you can get a big wiener cake in your mouth. It'll be kind of funny, I think. That'll be up in about 2 minutes and 50 seconds here at Mix.

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1: We've got drama.
0: We've got Denver talking.
1: It's the Mile High Hype
0: with JKJ.
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3: Well, check out this possible reboot. Macaulay Culkin is sharing an idea for a Home Alone sequel. He did it in promotion of the 30th anniversary, but I guess he's been meeting with Disney to try to bring it to life. But his idea is that Kevin McAllister is widowed or maybe even divorced, and he's raising a son by himself. He says he's working really hard but not paying enough attention to the kid, and the kid is getting miffed at me, is his quote. And then I get locked out of the house, my son won't let me in, and he's the one setting traps for me. And the house is some sort of metaphor for our relationship. Boring.
4: I know. Oh, yeah.
3: Anyway, Disney is like up his butt about this. They say they are, well, the quote is kissing his butt, and they really want to make this happen. I guess so. It'd be kind of fun for a new generation.
4: Yeah.
3: You know?
4: I think we'd go also just because of the nostalgic factor, right?
3: There's probably.
4: I bet. What if his kid does the...
3: You know they're going to try to work that
4: exactly.
3: in, right?
4: It's going to be awesome. So I watch it.
3: All right. So there, you've sold one ticket.
4: Okay.
3: Macaulay, you got one ticket out there. You want to get a big old wiener cake in your mouth?
4: Kinda.
3: Well, now's your chance. Oscar Mayer is celebrating their 90th anniversary of the Wienermobile this weekend with exclusive wiener cakes.
4: Where do I get
3: it? Which was my nickname in college. Hey, what's up? Wiener Cakes is here!
4: You worked hard for that nickname.
3: What? It's basically a bunch of hot dogs arranged around a two-tier cake, and they're all like sticking up in the air.
4: So
3: they're like wrapped around it. They're real hot dogs.
4: I don't want it anymore.
3: They've got ketchup and mustard colored confetti, and then there's a little Wienermobile cake topper. They're going to be available at various cities around the United States, so you can Google that if you want to make the pilgrimage. But it's all in celebration of their 90th birthday, which is kind of fun.
4: Wiener probably
3: wiener
4: was
3: cakes.
4: Just a euphemism. I didn't think there was actual hot dogs.
3: No, there's an actual wiener cake.
4: Gross.
3: I think I might have posted it on our Facebook. I don't know. If not, maybe I'll get that up in a little bit. See what I did there? Waymo is preparing to launch its autonomous ride service in Denver, putting it on track to join Phoenix and Los Angeles, San Francisco. And you can summon those goofy vehicles and they'll come pick you up. They say the only problem is Denver is presenting some unusual challenges because of our snow-covered lane markings, sudden hail, confusing construction zones, and aggressive merging.
4: Mm-hmm.
3: Oh, and not to mention it, scooters.
4: Yeah, we have some crazy drivers out
3: there. We got some stuff going on.
4: I mean, you don't even want to think about what happens in that left lane on I-25. They are breaking the law over there, you know?
2: Everybody for his own, yeah.
4: Oh,
3: the construction is, that's a true thing, too. You know, I roll in on 470 every day, and they're doing massive construction down to my hood. They're ripping up 470, repaving and all that. Every morning, it is so hard to judge the lanes because they lay out all the cones. And there's so many reflections and flashing lights. There's been multiple times over the past week or two that I've gotten in the wrong lane.
4: Oh, I'm sure.
3: And I come zipping up on the construction crew and I'm like, oh, no!
4: Oh, I'm so sorry.
3: Because it's so hard to tell where the lanes are. So I can imagine the Waymos.
4: And that's just in Denver. I do not want to be part of the guinea pigs where they test it out up in the high country.
3: No.
4: Can you imagine going around those corners in a self-driving car? No, no, no, no, no.
3: Down the edge you go. No.
4: Goodness.
3: Oh, boy. What else is going on locally?
4: Okay, well, speaking of driving, Denver, the first pilot city for the three-wheel trikes that they have out there now.
3: Something else to avoid.
4: These look fun, huh?
3: Do they? Let me pull that audio up for you.
5: We landed in Denver on May 1st. We've experienced ridership like crazy, nonstop riders. We're hoping that our riders want to ride it to the grocery store, want to ride it to the light rail with their suitcase to get to the airport.
3: That's some fun audio.
4: Places to ride that trike.
3: With your suitcase.
4: And with your suitcase. And it's a lot more stable. This is something I feel like I could finally get on and ride downtown because they have the scooters. Shut up, Jeremy. The scooters are so scary.
3: Okay, listen, I make fun, but they are.
4: And I've known people.
3: I've been on one downtown
4: by cars and stuff on those things. Yeah. Like I know people, and I'm just
3: they
4: like,
3: get up to speed pretty quick.
4: Yeah, I am not trying to get on a scooter. So these little trikes are just my speed, and there are a couple rules. You got to be 18. Got to stay in the bike lanes and whatnot. And they also encourage you to wear a helmet. But look for them now. They're got them here in the Mile High City, and again, we're the first pilot city. So you're going to start seeing these
3: everywhere. Two wheels on the back, one up front.
4: Yes,
3: they're very stable.
4: Yeah.
3: Hard to flip it.
4: I love everything about them. I cannot wait to go.
3: They're kind of cute,
4: right? That was like this.
3: You'll look cute in a helmet too.
4: Scooter. Okay, I know. Thank you.
3: And can you leave it on if you like take your trike to a restaurant and you're wearing your helmet? Just leave it on through lunch.
4: I'm gonna have to with this hair.
3: Yeah. Just leave it on.
4: I'm like, oh,
3: bless her heart. You'll get really good service.
4: Or at least a free meal because they feel bad for me, right? Exactly. Okay, I guess everything is bigger in Texas, guys. Got bigger idiots for sure. So one of them came to Glenwood Canyon's Adventure Park and said he wanted to shoot up the place because they wouldn't let him get on rides.
3: Oh, I thought maybe he was a photographer.
4: No. Different kind.
3: Okay.
4: Silly Lonnie Hubbard. He is from Quitman, Texas, is where he hails from. And after being told he couldn't ride some of the attractions, he said the threatening remarks, and he said it multiple times while he was interacting with the person from the ride as he's making his way out of the park. He's still yelling at everybody and saying these things at a very high volume. And that happened Monday night, and they arrested him Tuesday morning. So he got charged and everything. And, you know, he gets the same cell size as everybody else. So even if he is a big idiot, he's got to sit in that cell. So anyway, that's a crazy story coming out of Glenwood Springs. This is a good look for Colorado. So we do have some positive news to wrap up your Mile High Hype. We are on the list of best states in the country. And this is a report coming from U.S. News and World Report. So a very reputable source here. Colorado, we're number 17.
3: Yay! For what? Just best state?
4: Overall. So they took a lot of different things into consideration, but something that really put us up in our rankings, we are number one for education. That's a good one.
3: Cool. Yes. High five.
4: Yes, across the country.
3: Straight A's.
4: Colorado number one in education. We did score pretty low on crime, though. That kind of held us down a little bit.
3: I'll have to tell this to my daughter, who can't really do math or read a clock, but that's cool.
4: But she's smarty pants here.
3: But she's so artsy.
4: Exactly. We have our strengths, Jerry. You just got to
3: They don't do spelling tests anymore. This surprises me.
4: Why don't they do spelling tests anymore?
3: Spell check. We all got spell check.
4: That's insane. Okay.
3: I know.
4: So anyway, I want to talk about the bad states are Louisiana, Alaska, and Mississippi. And the top state in the study from U.S. News and World Report, our neighbors to the west, it's Utah. I've been there. I don't agree. I really don't. I think we're way better than Utah, but anyway, there you go.
3: You told them, didn't you?
4: Yes, I did.
3: Yeah, there you go. There's your Mile High Hype this morning with JKJ Mix 100.

0: I got one more little bit of local news that we didn't have time to squeeze into the hype. We had a marmot story yesterday, didn't we?
1: We sure did.
0: What was that about?
1: It was Fat Marmot Week in Gothic, Colorado.
0: Fat Marmot, and I call Katie a fat marmot, so I was going to get her a t-shirt.
1: We made fun of Gothic Marmot.
0: Gothic, that's right!
1: It was a fun conversation. Yeah,
0: oh boy, what a show yesterday was. Today's is kind of mediocre so far.
1: No, what do you mean?
0: So, the Colorado Marmot Research Program, running since 1962, they've lost some of their federal grants. So they're turning to OnlyFans? They've created a page called Only Marms, and they're offering daily photos and videos of the wild yellow-bellied marmots.
1: Oh.
0: They say it is going to be G-rated. They're not going to make it dirty or anything like that, but they're just going to have fun with posting pictures of marmots doing various things on the page, and then on there there's going to be like a donate link. You know, you can help fund the programs that protect the marmots. This poor girl named Emily Ranke, this story says she's a first-year master's student. She's working so hard, and she's got to manage a goofy marmots page. She's like, this is what I'm doing with my college degree, I guess. Anyway, good for her.
1: But I can think of worse things you could be doing.
0: I know,
1: with
0: it's kind
1: of
0: sweet,
1: Emily.
0: Actually. It's really cute.
1: I love that.
0: There's additional fundraising, including a beer out there called Marmot Tears IPA. And you can get it at the Fat Marmot Week event that's coming up in August. So
1: August 24th through the 29th.
0: There you go. But anyway, if you're really into marmots, you can go to onlymarms.com, I would imagine, and check out those pictures today. So good luck to those guys. Make some money, all right? Save those goofy animals.

0: HD1 Denver. Jeremy, Katie, and Josh in the morning. Mix 100.
1: I dodged a bullet yesterday.
2: Oh.
1: I dodged a big old bullet yesterday. Holy! Talked to my wife on the drive home from the radio station yesterday. Sweet Nick Knack, who had been on, I don't know, probably the website. I don't think she was on a phone. She's probably on the website, Ticketmaster or whatever.
2: Mm-hmm.
1: She was in the queue for half-price Denver Broncos tickets yesterday.
2: Oh, yeah, that was yesterday.
1: Now, it's been no secret on this show that I'm not the biggest sports guy, okay? I am not a sports guy. I'm trying to tread lightly here because we are owned by a sports company. But
2: yeah, but Nick Knack is.
1: But Nick Knack is very much a sports fan. And she loves the Denver Broncos.
2: Mm-hmm.
1: Loves them with a passion. We got a flag and everything that goes out front. So she hopped on yesterday for those half-price tickets. And she was number 11,000 in the queue. 11,000 people were in the queue yesterday.
2: So that's not good, huh?
3: You probably
1: she got all the way down to being number 300 in the queue.
2: Aww.
1: And it said, tickets are now sold out. And she, I talked to her on the phone. I was like, oh no, that would have been so much fun.
3: As your fist pumping in the air.
1: I'm so bummed you didn't get those tickets. And then I hung up and went, yeah! I had both hands up and out my sunroof.
2: Yeah!
1: That's the last thing I want to do is try to go down to Mile High for a goofy Broncos game.
2: Well,
1: with a bunch of amateurs and with half-price tickets.
2: Aren't you going to do it anyway at some point?
1: Hell no.
2: Want to save money?
1: No, like, the parking is nasty down there. There's so many people. It's so expensive.
2: I'd love it.
1: I'll watch it on my couch with her.
2: Yeah.
1: I'll support her via my couch. But she's like, yeah, I made it all the way down to 300 people. And then they were sold out. Oh, poor Nick Knack. Poor sweet honey baby.
2: At least you sound really genuine.
1: Poor honey, sweetie. Really sugar baby, little mama.
2: Go Broncos.
1: I'm kind of irritated with her anyway, though, because apparently I'm drinking too much coffee in the morning now. So I make our coffee in the morning, and I do 12 cups, okay? But it only does, like, 10-ish.
2: Mm-hmm. Yeah, same.
1: It's stupid.
2: Yeah. I don't know why it does that.
1: It's false advertising.
2: Yeah.
1: That's a jerk move from the coffee company. Anyway, so I get a cup for me, and I get a cup for her as we start our day in the morning, prepare for the show, all that stuff. And then I usually get, like, I got this Yeti tumbler right here.
2: Mm-hmm.
1: Oh, it's there.
2: There it is.
1: A little coffee in there. Then I fill that up for my ride into work and to have it right here.
2: Yeah.
1: Well, because of that, because our two cups at home and the Yeti tumbler, it leaves her about a half a cup of coffee left in the pot. So she's been getting in my kitchen, in my kitchen.
2: It's a jerk move.
1: And she's like, you're drinking too much coffee because I got to brew a second pot after you leave because you don't leave me enough coffee. So she's beat me down. And now, in the mornings, I have to have a little cup of coffee to start my day. A little tiny, little baby, teeny tiny, little baby, little baby cup of coffee.
2: Anyway,
1: I gotta pour it in like a Fisher Price mug to enjoy my morning coffee and get my day started, because she yells at me. This is my life now.
2: Well, what you need to do is after you take the coffee out of the pot when you're leaving, you need to make another pot.
1: Well, you sound like her. I don't got time for that. I got to get in here. You're not in here early getting ready for the show.
2: Don't press the button yet. Like, let her press the button so it's nice and freshly brewed for her when she gets up.
1: No, because she would want me to hit the button.
2: Does she?
1: Oh, we'd argue about that. You should hit the button so when I go back, it's already brewed. I don't have to wait when my mouth's all ready for another cup of coffee.
2: Because it's she up and at him?
1: She's up and at him.
2: Oh, okay. I thought she went back to sleep.
1: No, she can make her own damn pot of coffee.
2: You should make the coffee for her. I'm on her side with this one.
1: This is what happens after 25 years of being together.
3: I love not being
1: You have too much coffee in the morning. You now need to use a child's cup in the morning. You don't get a full grown man's cup of coffee in the morning. You get a little sippy cup, and that's all you get.
2: You know what? I
1: so
2: love
1: So I don't have to refill the pot.
2: Yeah, separate she told you incoming. That, and now you did it.
1: And I did it because I don't want to be yelled at, and I'm scared of her. There I am. Just using my index finger and my thumb trying to grab the little tiny handle for my daughter's dollhouse of coffee.
2: Yeah.
1: And a teeny baby cup.
2: You are the champion.
0: Here's what's in the mix around Denver.
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3: Denver weather. Good morning, Colorado. Happy Wednesday. Well, rinse and repeat today. We're looking at highs in the low 90s by early afternoon, and then it's going to cool off nicely as more scattered storms and showers roll through. We could see some areas of heavy rain through the evening commute. Things heat up and dry out, though, this weekend, so enjoy the change. I'm Denver 7 Chief Meteorologist Lisa Hidalgo.
4: Heavier traffic to deal with this morning. Couple of problems. 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Crash up north, southbound I-25 at 104th. Two left lanes, express lane blocked, causing that delay there. At a southbound I-25 at 104th. It's about 35 minutes from 120th trying to get into downtown. Another problem is a crash northbound Peña Boulevard at 40th Avenue. That's just after I-70. Slow traffic there. Get around it. Use Tower Road. 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

0: from Fast Five. It's our fun Think Quick game that we do each and every day. Oh, it's such a big deal. Everybody loves this game, including other radio stations that copy us.
1: Yeah.
0: It is called Fast Five. We play it each and every day at 7:30 here at Denver's Mix 100, only with Jeremy, Katie, and Josh, the OGs right here.
2: Yes. You guys.
0: All right, Katie's daughter is trying to squeeze some money out of us, and I'm not happy about
1: you
0: it.
1: You need to help me with this.
0: I don't need to do anything.
1: The baby Nana is doing something so admirable. I just love this. And can I point out she's doing it on her birthday weekend? She is going to Ohio. They are biking across Cleveland. So Pelotonia, I think is what it's called. But no, it's like a grassroots effort. And what it does is it raises money for cancer
0: well,
1: research.
0: That's great.
1: It's amazing.
0: That's a fantastic cause. They need to raise as much money as possible.
1: And so she needs pledges from people who are saying, if you finish what?
0: Hold up.
1: What?
0: Does your daughter ride a lot of bikes?
1: She doesn't.
0: She ever been on a bike?
1: Obviously, she's ridden a bike before, but
0: it's
1: not something...
0: But that was back in what?
1: I don't think
0: 92?
1: She's... 92? As an adult, I don't know if she's ever ridden a bike.
0: That's the thing.
1: But, you know, she wanted to do her part. Nah, they're providing the bikes. They're providing the help, everything that she needs to do it. And it's that same, right? It's like riding a bike. It's not like it's hard.
0: I am trying to tread lightly.
1: I know. No, I need to stick up for her because she's my baby Nana. But even I said, so not even a trip around the block.
0: Yeah, so there's that. Like, you're not going to try to work up to this.
1: No,
0: like,
1: yeah, she's just going to go, you
3: Mama,
1: know.
3: Hey, what I'm going to do, Mama. I'm going to get on your bike and ride 40 miles.
1: But she's doing, 17. Oh. But she's doing it for a really good cause. And so I'm not going to tell her, no, don't do
0: I'm
1: that.
0: I'm not poo-pooing the cause
1: right?
0: at all.
1: I'm like,
0: the
1: I'm cause encouraging is her, but you are right. It
0: Can
1: is
0: she
1: a
0: just
1: little
0: donate and not ride
1: hilarious.
0: The bike?
1: It is a little hilarious that she wants to do it. But I am so encouraging it because here's my mind is like, you're going to do this and you're going to love it. And then you're just going to be a little biker. And she's going to be like one of those people who ride bike on the side of the road. And, you know,
0: I doubt it.
1: You're like impressed with them. Like, oh my gosh, look at them go.
3: Mama,
1: like,
3: it's going to be ride bikes.
1: Her new passion. But yeah, I am so proud of her. It's funny though, because she needs people to donate to this, which is again, I'm hitting you both up for it. I'm going to send you the link. You need to donate to Zoe's cause. But she's telling me this story last night and she's so bummed. Because she hasn't raised a lot of money. She like I was like,
0: well,
1: how much
0: everybody
1: money
0: knows.
1: Have you raised? And she
0: They're
1: said,
0: like, she's not going to accomplish
1: $25.
0: See, everybody
1: and part
0: knows.
1: Part of it is hers. Well, no, she just didn't really.
0: Oh, she donated
1: she
0: to herself.
1: She asked people. And then like, but she asked us like a month ago. And at least for me, I told her, I was like, honey, I'm sorry. I kind of forgot. So if you could just send me that link again, I will do it right now. And I did. I felt really bad because I was like, oh my gosh, I haven't even donated to your cause yet. So I donated $50. But yeah, so she was just a little bummed about that. But now she's super excited. She's got a few more people who said that they'd donate, and including you two.
0: You
1: I
0: bet
1: already
0: I
1: said
0: won't.
1: You would do it. So
0: what?
1: I was like, you know, Jeremy and Josh are going to be proud of you too.
0: You're
1: going to
0: guilt
1: know
0: us.
1: It.
0: Is it the American Cancer Society?
1: No,
0: or?
1: It's a grassroots effort. So it's just like, it's called Pelotonia, I believe is
0: can
1: the
0: I
1: name
0: just
1: of
0: donate
1: it.
0: To the American Cancer Society?
1: You can do both. I feel like doing both would be a great thing for you to do, to support the baby Nana in her effort.
0: I feel like
1: American
0: this is being
1: Cancer
0: forced
1: Society
0: upon us,
1: because
0: though.
1: We love them. Kind of is. And I'm going to send
0: Again,
1: you a link right now.
0: Don't get me wrong, because I know I'm going to get hate mail. Not poo-pooing the cause.
1: Well, no, yeah,
0: make as
1: amazing.
0: Much money as possible.
1: Yeah.
0: But I feel like I'm getting shaken down by baby Nana to donate. And I don't think she can do this, first
1: what
0: of all.
1: Mean? Of course
0: this
1: she
0: is coming
1: can
0: out of
1: it.
0: Left field. And don't force me to donate.
1: No, you're going to donate.
0: I don't know anything about this grassroots. So do we know for sure all that money is going to research?
1: 100% of the money raised by riders and teams goes to cancer research. I can guarantee you that.
0: You can.
1: Especially if you donate at the link that I'm about to send you.
0: You just scan this QR code.
1: No, yeah, but she will. 17 miles. She's got this. I'm telling you.
0: Oh, she'll make
1: she
0: it
1: is,
0: three and
1: gets,
0: bail.
1: No.
0: You're going to find her sitting in a coffee shop with an iced coffee.
1: No, she is competitive.
0: Taking selfies.
1: And determined like her mama. She's going to get this. And when she does.
0: Do you know what's going to be in her
1: you're
0: headphones?
1: You're going to donate double.
0: You know what's going to be in her headphones?
1: What?
4: Baby Nana, baby Nana, hey, baby Nana.
0: Whoa. Well, good luck to her.
1: Yeah, we love her.
0: I hope she raises a ton of money. I really do.

0: song, Romantic. Was that a song that you kind of dedicated to that Chicago guy that didn't work out? Okay. Never mind.
1: I have a different song to dedicate for him.
0: Yeah. It's probably
1: no,
0: got
1: he's not
0: going to
1: ruin Bruno for
0: yeah,
1: me.
0: Yeah, okay. Just curious if that
1: yeah,
0: was one that would.
1: It's not happening.
0: You had some romantic fantasies to that song or something?
1: No.
0: Fast Five is coming up at 7:30. We got some Red Rocks concert tickets up for grabs. We'll give you the details on that. Really quick, if you're thinking about heading out this Saturday to go hike some 14ers, enjoy the beautiful Colorado mountains and sunshine, don't go this Saturday. More than 400 plus hikers are expected to climb 55 different 14ers on Saturday as part of a statewide Colorado Mountain Club celebrating Colorado's 150th birthday. Do we have 55 14ers here?
1: I think.
0: I'd have to look it up. It doesn't matter.
1: Yeah.
0: Anyway, they're going to emphasize hiking safety, preparation, and responsible recreation. So it might be a bunch of amateurs out there trying to climb the mountains. I don't know. So it's going to be a lot of people, and parking's going to suck. So maybe hike them on Sunday, right?
1: Yeah.
0: That's what you should
1: 58
0: do.
1: 58 named mountain peaks above 14,000
0: feet. Go to hell. Are you serious?
1: So, though only 53 meet the strict rule, apparently.
0: I have zero interest in hiking the 14er. Yeah. Zero
1: see,
0: interest.
1: I love hiking. I love the mountains, but I don't, like, getting
0: None.
1: To the top
0: I'll
1: is
0: drive
1: not
0: up. Can we drive up to some of them?
1: Say, like, Pikes Peak, or it's not that yeah. anymore, right?
0: Something else. Whatever.
1: I can't remember.
2: Blue Sky.
1: Yeah,
2: no,
1: so
2: Pikes Peak is fine. Yeah.
1: It is
2: yeah,
1: still
2: yeah.
1: Pikes Peak. Driving up there, one of my favorite memories.
0: Perfect.
1: Colorado, yeah, because yeah, it's like changes seasons as you make your way to the top.
0: Pack some snacks.
1: Amazing.
0: Enjoy the view, then drive home.
1: I've never been the person who needs to make it to the top to be the goal. I'm always like scattered looking at stuff on my way up. But good for these people.
0: Good for them.
1: Also something where I'm just like, wow, you really did it, you know? Like,
0: you guys did good. You did good. But anyway, if you're thinking about doing 14ers on Saturday, maybe rethink it. Push it to Sunday or Monday, all right, guys? All right, we'll be back in about 3 minutes with your Fast Five here with Jeremy, Katie, and Josh. Mix 100.

0: Five.
1: The fun starts now with Fast Five.
0: Yes, five.
1: It's time to play Fast Five.
2: Fast Five.
1: How fast can you be?
3: We go fast with that one.
2: With Jeremy, Katie, and Josh.
4: It's time to play Fast Five. One of the most fun radio contests in town. Often copied, often duplicated. But this is the OG right here. This is awesome. It's called Fast Five, and if you want to play, 303-691-1MIX, 303-691-1649. I'll get you in the studios to get your Fast Five on. We'll get you on the air, get to know you just a little bit. We'll literally become best friends. And then I'll throw a category at you and start a 10-second timer. Within those 10 seconds, you got to give me five things that have to do with that category.
5: Mm-hmm.
4: Think you can pull it off? Come on, we want to meet you, especially if you've never played before. 303-691-1649. 303-691-1649. Call right now. We'd love to have you on the air. Now, for people who have never heard this, give us some examples, Katie.
5: Okay, yeah. We've been doing this game so long, so you've asked for so many things like five different Bronco QBs, right? You've also asked for five fictional towns before, and the one that won it yesterday, I believe it was Liz, who was able to name five different jewelers, no problem, to score the big
4: was
5: prize.
4: Was that the win yesterday?
5: I believe so. Yeah,
4: I
5: five
4: like
5: different
4: it
5: jewelers.
4: Was,
5: yes.
4: Didn't she say yeah because it was the whole Target?
5: Yeah, exactly. Exactly. We had a few things you asked yesterday, but that was the winner.
4: I'm a silly boy.
5: You are. You're all over the place when it comes to the categories.
4: I got some open lines, guys. Don't disappoint us. Call in. Have some fun. 303-691-1MIX. 303-691-1649. Now, the big news is the prize this week. What are we playing for?
5: We're sending you to one of the most beautiful places in the whole world. You're going to Red Rocks to see Of Monsters and Men. This is August 6th. And yeah, you'll score a pair of tickets if you can win today.
4: Very good. I'm wondering if we're having phone issues right now.
5: Uh-oh.
4: Yeah, this is getting all glitchy. I'm watching it. Try to call in. We might have to reboot our phone system.
5: Oh, no.
4: I might have to get our engineer. 303-691 One mix, 303-691-1649 is your direct link here to the studios. I think a couple of them are working. Hi, Patty.
6: Hi, how are you? Oh, hold on.
4: Oh, God.
6: Sorry, you're on speaker.
4: Oh, God, that's a sin. Do not do that.
6: I know. I'm sorry.
4: What are you doing today, Patty Cake?
6: I am working.
4: Yeah?
6: Yeah.
4: Make that money.
6: You got to pay the... Pay somehow, right?
4: That's right. Were you able to take a little vacation time this summer? Did you get away?
6: No. No, but I'm going to Scotland next year, so it's all worth it.
4: You will make up for it. That's funny. Yes. I was just watching some YouTube videos on Scotland the other night. This guy was doing some pub hopping out there, and it looked
6: so
4: fun. I
6: am so excited. They're my people. They tell corny jokes, laugh at themselves, and drink a lot of beer, so it's going to be
4: Look at that.
5: Patty, you sound like a good time.
4: That's great. Well, you enjoy your adventure, and I hope you make lots of money, and you can have the time of your life, Patty Cake.
6: Thank you.
4: You bet. All right, so I need from you, this one came in from a listener. I don't know. I don't feel like it's too hard. It's a movie one, so no sequels and no help, no cheating. 10 seconds. Give me five movies with dragons. Go.
6: Okay, Training Your Dragon.
4: Think of Pete.
5: Pete's Dragon.
4: Dungeons and Dragons. Oh, I think there's a dragon in Harry Potter, right?
5: Oh, there is. I believe
4: and Sleeping Beauty.
6: I've never seen Harry Potter.
4: Oh, and in Shrek.
5: Shrek has a dragon.
4: Yeah, there's a dragon in
6: Shrek. Well, yeah, I failed on track for
4: You really.
6: But thank you.
4: Well, Patty, it was a delight having you on the phone. Take care.
6: Have a great day. Bye.
4: Okay, bye. All right. Yeah, we did a reboot. We're good to go here. Hi, Lizzie Liz.
7: Hi.
4: Hey, girl. What are you doing today?
7: Going to work, but I'm actually sitting in bed with my daughter right now, and we're so excited we got through. We're about to get ready for the day.
4: What's your daughter's name?
7: Her name is Laurel.
4: Laurel.
5: Hi, Laurel.
4: Laurel and Liz. Just hanging out. Nice. All right. What has she got on?
8: Hi. Oh, hi, Laura.
4: What is she doing today? Does she stay at home or what?
7: No. All by herself at 9.
4: Yeah.
7: No, she's going to art camp.
4: Oh, I want to go to art camp.
5: Yeah.
7: Seriously, me too.
4: Jeez, that sounds fun. What are they doing in art camp right now? Pottery or painting?
7: What are you guys doing in art camp right now?
9: It's a new thing every day, so I don't really know what we're doing.
4: Oh, really? But
9: yesterday we did watercolor with salt, and we made sculptures out of pipe cleaners.
4: Well, that sounds like a lot of fun, Laurel.
5: Oh, no wonder why you're so excited to go back.
4: Wow.
5: That sounds like a great time.
4: Is she still on the phone there?
7: Yeah, she's right here.
4: Laurel.
9: Yeah?
4: Is your mom in her pajamas?
9: Yes.
4: What kind of pajamas does your mom wear?
5: Giggle.
9: Right now, a shirt that says Possible with Music.
4: And that's it? And no pants, huh?
7: Pants on.
4: Oh, she's got
9: shorts on.
4: Good. I'm glad your mom has shorts on. That'd be weird. Yuck.
5: That's funny.
4: So funny. All right, Liz, let's play this goofy game. Your letters are I-U-M. I-U-M, okay?
7: I-U-M.
4: I-U-M. I need 5 chemical elements that end in I-U-M. Go.
7: Barium, sodium,
4: Come on.
7: Magnesium.
4: Oh, you got 3. Calcium, potassium.
5: You started off strong, too. I really thought you were going to get that.
7: Oh. And I just watched a video on potassium and how important it is for women.
4: What are the odds? I know, right? Eat your bananas, Liz. You guys are
7: and,
4: super.
7: And russet potatoes, too. Thank you so much.
4: Oh, okay. Good to know.
5: That is a good tip.
7: Yeah.
4: It was so nice talking to both of you ladies. You have a great day.
7: Yeah. Thanks, guys.
4: Okay, bye.
5: Bye, Laurel.
4: That opened up a phone line if you want to play. 303-691-1649. Would love to have you on the air with us. Here is Joseph. Hi, Joseph.
10: Hello?
4: Hi, Joseph. What are you doing today, buddy?
10: I am going to my law internship, and I have about a week left, so I'm really, really excited.
4: Oh, nice.
5: Then what happens after the internship?
4: Then he starts suing people.
5: Do you? Are you a lawyer after that?
10: Yeah. I have one more semester of law school, and so it's always been my dream to graduate law school, so really, really excited. But then I have to take the bar, so
5: that's going to
10: be fun.
4: This is intense.
5: That is really hard. That is so impressive.
4: You're very
5: pat
4: bright.
5: You yourself on the back for making it as far as
10: you thank you. Well, we'll see today how bright I am.
5: Yeah, okay.
10: I've never played this game before. I listen to you guys, and it's so much fun.
5: Okay.
4: Well, thank you, Joseph. Yeah. You know, we just did one of our pizza drops. We're dropping pizzas all summer long to businesses that listen to us, and we were down at the Jeffco Courthouse down there.
5: Oh, yes.
4: In Golden, the Taj Mahal, as they call it. And we were watching we were watching all the lawyers come out, and we were trying to, we played a little game like, what was their court case today?
5: Yeah, exactly. Wonder who they had to defend. It was fun.
4: Yeah.
5: It was a good time for us.
4: Well,
10: that is awesome.
4: Good luck, Joseph. We're rooting for you, buddy.
10: Oh, thank you.
4: All right, so today for Fast Five, your letter is C, like cupcake, all right?
10: C. Okay.
4: C. I need 5 restaurants that begin with that letter C. Go.
10: Okay, I have Chick-fil-A.
4: Yep.
10: Chili's.
4: Yep.
10: Arby's. The chicken $6 box. That place. Dang it!
4: Time's up.
5: Go so quick.
4: Chipotle and Cracker Barrel and Carl's Jr.
10: Oh, I started to say Carl's Jr. and I was like, everything just threw a blank. It is harder when you play online.
4: When you call in. And you know, even though it starts with the, I would have accepted Cheesecake Factory. I think I would.
10: Ooh, okay. Noted for next time.
4: Yeah, buddy.
5: Cheesecake Factory all the time.
4: Joseph, you have a super dupes day. Thank you for calling in.
10: All right. Thanks, you guys. Have a great one.
5: Bye, Joseph.
11: What a nice guy.
5: That's fun.
4: Scotty. Hi, Scott.
12: What's going on? What's good?
4: Oh, you're good, buddy. You're going on. You're a superstar right now because you're on the radio.
12: I'm trying.
4: Anybody you want to give a shout out to right now?
12: Oh, my daughter Sloane. She's getting ready for her first ballroom dancing class.
5: Oh, that's really cute. A little baby ballroom dancing? I can't.
4: That's ridiculous.
5: That's cute.
4: How much are you spending on that class?
12: It's not much at all. It's a really good deal, actually.
4: Really?
5: Awesome.
12: She's 10, and when we went to meet with the instructor, I was like, no way she's 10, because she's all like me.
4: She's tall? That's cute.
12: Yeah.
4: I got to ask you, was this your idea, her idea, or is there a woman in your life, and it was her idea?
12: It was her idea, because she grew up watching her older sister play club volleyball and stuff, and then when she was younger, she was like, just always liked to dance, but I was procrastinating because I wasn't ready to be that dance dad.
4: You're going to get a sticker on the back of your car that says dance dad.
5: Yeah.
12: It's going to be ballers.
4: Yeah, he would be a baller. It's funny because I was going to bring up balling because I think I have a premonition that when she gets really good and she's at some sort of event or recital and she does her ballroom dancing, I bet you cry like a baby.
5: I know. Yep, me too.
4: I really do.
12: I've been there, done that.
4: Yeah.
12: My middle daughter sang karaoke for the first time last year, had a standing ovation. I was like, great.
4: Tears. Tears. I can tell. You sound like a good dad, Scott.
5: Works.
4: You sound like a really good dad.
5: That's a really sweet story.
4: Well, that's adorable. All right, Scott, you ready to play?
12: It's been a while since last school year.
4: Oh, so it's been a minute for you. Okay.
5: Okay.
4: This one only involves four letters. I need five presidents that have last names that are only four letters. Go!
12: Great. Bush? Nope. Got me. Good dad.
5: That's a good one.
4: You know what's funny is there's two Bushes.
5: Yeah, so you got two.
4: You would have had double Bush.
5: Yeah.
4: That you would have knocked out two. Yep. Bush one and Bush two.
12: Keep it clean.
4: I'm just saying, right? We're talking presidents here, Scott. Grow up. You would have had double Bushes there for two.
5: Okay.
4: And then there's Polk, man. Taft, and Ford.
12: I was online, just like the other caller.
4: Hey, buddy, awfully nice talking to you. You guys have a super dupes day.
12: All right, see
5: you. All right, bye, guys.
4: Is anybody going to win this today?
5: We need a winner.
4: I'm Kathy.
8: Hello.
4: Will you hurry up and win this?
8: I'm going to try.
4: Holy crap.
8: Can I be honest? I was really rooting for Liz and her daughter, Laurel.
5: I know.
8: I actually worked at Laurel's school. I recognized her mom and her voice.
4: Oh, really?
8: So I know Laurel personally, so I was really, really... Oh, God, she's amazing, and she is a huge fan of you guys.
5: Aww.
8: We connected because she knew I listened to you guys in the morning, too, so that was, like, our topic of the day when we would talk.
4: I love that.
5: That's so sweet.
4: We're connecting people here. That's fantastic.
8: Yeah.
4: I love little stories like that because it makes our job worthwhile, you know?
5: Absolutely.
4: Because, like, truly,
8: I love it too.
4: Like, Kathy, like, this is, I mean, some days are like, okay, into work we go. It becomes a job for us. And you forget, like, how special you are in people's lives. And that's very heartwarming. So thank you.
8: Yeah, very of nice. Course. Thank
4: very,
8: you.
4: Very nice. All right. All right, let's go. Did you say you worked at a school or you go to school?
8: I did work at a school.
4: All right. Well, I feel like you might get this one. But in 10 seconds, I need five clubs that you might join in high school. Go!
8: Chess club, art club, Spanish club, French club, theater club. Yeah, that's what I got.
4: Or if you're like me in high school and you had no friends, I was in the 4x4 club.
8: You know what?
4: You know.
5: What is a 4x4 club?
4: It was like a group of guys that were kind of misfits.
5: Were you?
4: And we all had four-wheel drive vehicles, and we liked to go to the mountains on back trails, so we're like, let's form the 4x4 club.
5: Oh, so you made this club up. You were
4: we
5: that
4: made
5: moment.
4: It.
8: No, that sounds like a pretty... sick club, though.
4: You know what? We didn't get a lot of chicks, Kathy.
8: You know what? It is what it is.
4: We did not get a lot of girls.
8: Okay, you're married now and you're happy, right?
4: I am married to the hottest woman ever, and I've been married for a long time. We're going to have 20-year anniversary here next month.
5: He is so lucky.
8: Well, congratulations.
5: Kathy is lucky.
4: Yeah, and I still drive a 4x4. All right, so Kathy... Do you know what you're supposed to say/ask me to do if you win Fast Five?
8: Hey, Jeremy.
4: Yeah?
8: Will you play the Winnie Win song?
4: Yeah! Big W for Kathy today.
11: Kathy. Oh, yeah.
4: Oh, yeah. You're the best. Congratulations. You won Fast Five today, and we're going to send you off to go see a concert at Red Rocks, and you better send us pictures when you're there.
5: Yeah.
8: Oh, definitely I will.
4: Fantastic. Kathy, you're a delight. I'm going to put you on hold. We'll come back and tell you how to get those tickets, and Katie will do it all again tomorrow morning, 7:30, Jeremy, Katie, Josh, Denver's Mix 100. It's Fast Five.

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1: 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We are visiting various businesses around the state all summer long as a thank you for having us on each and every morning. And we're bringing you some Bojo's pizzas. So go sign up right now, Mix100.com, and maybe we will see you and take some pictures and have awkward long hugs. Would love that for you. All right, so check this out. According to Edmunds, which is, I believe, like a car site, minivan sales are way up right now.
2: Minivan?
1: Minivan sales, and they're saying minivans are kind of cool right now.
2: Are they?
1: This is a growing number of millennial parents are giving minivans a second look. The Toyota Sienna is the crown jewel right now.
2: Huh.
1: It's so popular that when they come into the dealership, they only sit there for about 18 days, which is pretty darn good, before they get scooped up and sold. The minivans are flying off the lots. The parents are saying that the sliding doors make loading kids a whole lot easier, and they're about

0: as you're going down the road. There was so much room. It was so nice. I even had one for an endorsement at one point. Who was that through? I think it might have been through Chrysler. And I had a Chrysler minivan for a couple weeks that I zipped around
1: in. Whipped that around, yeah.
0: And I didn't want to give it back. And you could spin the wheels in it. A friend told me, supposedly. It had that much power that you could spin the wheels as you went around corners.
2: I love that. Well, and even
0: is what it said on the website.
2: The Kia there is even nicer than the Toyota, I think. Like,
0: so, yeah, shout out to all the parents driving around this morning in your minivans.
2: We see you.
0: You're actually really rad. You are rad parents.
2: Kind of dig it now.
0: Shout out from JKJ. Turn it up.

0: 20-ish should be pretty darn ridiculous, we hope. Set a reminder to join us right around 8:20. We got a silly topic about the weirdest things that you've seen inside people's houses.
1: Oh my goodness
0: is right. I know Katie's got a story to kick it off.
1: So many.
0: I got a pretty good one, I'll give you. But, like, a lot of times this happens, like, if you're dating somebody, right? And you pop in, you're like, what is all this?
2: And they think it's just normal.
0: Why do you have a collection of fingernails? We want to know the weirdest thing that you've seen inside somebody's house. And that'll be coming up right around 8:20 today. I got a couple stories about the Zers. Gen Z, you give us so much material. Thank you, guys. According to a new report, Gen Zers are trying to enhance their workplace culture with something that they are calling micro joys.
3: Oh, my job has so many micro joys.
1: Okay, so like looking on the bright side, but they gave it a fancy word.
0: Is that it?
1: A trendy little buzzworthy word, right?
3: Oh my God, this is great because I have micro journeys on my vision board.
0: So it's small moments throughout the day that make your work day more enjoyable, productive, and sustainable. So they surveyed about 500 Zers between the ages of 18 and 25. And they said, taking short breaks makes my workday more enjoyable and it helps me perform better.
1: Uh-huh.
0: Snacks.
1: I was hoping they'd be on the list because that was mine.
0: Snacks is a micro joy for me.
1: Yeah.
0: But they have to be like really small chips because it's micro joy.
1: Oh.
0: Stepping outside for fresh air, chatting with your cool coworkers, or enjoying a favorite beverage.
1: See, little things. I like that.
0: Not completing a task or, you know, being with a company for 20 years.
1: So, I mean, those are just things
0: you
1: do
0: chips.
1: At work. But if you can really...
0: We have a basket of chips in the kitchen.
1: If you can enjoy moments like that throughout the day, feel like you are living that life. Because that is the secret to life. I don't know if you know this, but enjoy the passing of time. That is the secret to life, is to be able to really enjoy the moment that you're in right now, me in this room with you two fine gentlemen.
0: Oh, that's nice of you.
1: I'm enjoying this a lot.
0: My moment is when the show's over and I get to leave and I don't have to see you till tomorrow morning. That's my micro joy.
1: You love me.
0: When I walk out the front doors, I'm like, whew, no more.
1: You like to put up a front, but you love it. You love it.
0: And it's my micro joy. We don't really have a lot of micro joys here, though, do we?
1: Yeah, we do.
0: Yes, do we?
1: There are Snoopsicles in the freezer right now. That is a micro joy.
0: Oh, you do have popsicles in the fridge.
1: We have snacks.
2: Oreos earlier.
0: Jordan that we talked to in our promotions department. See, she's my micro joy.
1: She's a major joy for me. I love Jordan. So, we have a lot of joy in this building. You just got to look for it.
0: I have joy down in my heart. Down in my heart today. I got another Z story for you. The alcohol industry is actually kind of struggling right now. I saw something about how it was down like $800 billion or something because the Zers aren't out drinking. But they've got a cute little name if they do go out and have a cocktail. They call it Sober Curious. Sober Curious.
1: Buzzworthy phrase.
0: So that does mean that generally they're not drinking. But if they do go out and have something, they're looking for quality over quantity.
1: Yeah.
0: So they're going to go out and they're curious about what y'all are drinking, but you got to really wow me with the cocktail.
1: Yeah.
0: So it's more of a high end, probably in a fancy glass with a whole bunch of fruit and a pretty sparkly straw.
1: Well, and businesses took notice because that's why they're charging $30 for a cocktail now.
0: They're making up for lost revenue.
1: Yeah. Well, and they know that they'll pay for it because if they're only getting one and it's got to be worth it, they're going to charge you $30 for it. Yeah.
0: Today, my micro joy was being sober curious.
1: Yeah. But it's funny, too, because it's like they know what they're talking about because they've seen all the warnings about alcohol. I mean, there's one today about regular alcohol use and how it could accelerate brain aging. And that is by like disrupting your sleep and your brain function. I mean, anyone knows if you like get a little tipsy, right? And then you say you pass out, you're really not sleeping. That is not quality sleep. You're only passing out.
0: Right. I mean, your it's not good sleep at
1: all. You're going to wake up dehydrated, completely worn out. And it can really like do damage on all of the things in your body. And the younger generation figured that out. I believe it's because the internet told them their whole life, right? Yeah. We didn't necessarily have that. We had all the commercials telling us how fun it was. How you're going to miss out if you don't go to this beach party and everyone's in bikinis. Like, you're going to miss out on the fun stuff of life. That's what we were told. They were told that it's going to shorten their lifespan, that they're not going to be healthy.
0: It's expensive.
1: And they listened. Because, again, this new one just coming out, it's going to age your brain way faster than what you think it is.
0: It's a good thing you stopped drinking.
1: Oh, my God. Could you imagine?
0: You need all the help you can get. I'll be honest with you. I've cut out, all alcohol. And I plan on moving forward here with, I don't think I'm going to honestly drink anymore.
1: Yeah, I don't
0: really. I don't think so. I've got an anniversary thing planned for me in Knick Knack that involves some wine tasting and stuff, and I'm trying to decide if I'm going to even participate or if we're going to do something else.
1: Well, and it's funny just to think about, for me, it'll be 9 years since I drank anything, and I really call it the Forrest Gump effect, because the more I did it, the longer I went without it, I realized how great my body feels, and I kept telling myself, well, I made it this far, might as well keep going. That was literally it.
0: Yeah, that's a funny line.
1: Kept going with it, and it has just served me so well. So
0: It's so true. Like when you get to your advanced age, Katie, there are times when you wake up in the morning after you've had one too many, and it truly is like 3 days of I am just off and I don't feel good.
1: You're dying.
0: And I'm tired of having the recovery time. Yeah. I know it doesn't sound cool, I didn't go out and party and get drunk. I just don't want the recovery time anymore.
1: Well, and
0: I don't have time for that.
1: You don't even have to be ancient like you, Jeremy. Look at this.
0: You're throwing it back. You're throwing it back. It's the only thing you're throwing back now. All right. Shout out to all the Gen Zers listening this morning. With Jeremy.

0: to cordially invite everyone to Mix 100's Wine Time that is going on Friday, August 28th. It is a very unique event going on at Elitch Gardens, right there on the main street, where you can show up and sample 14 different hand-picked wines. We're going to have a live DJ, a photo booth, and it's going to be a hell of a time.
1: So much fun.
0: So much fun. It is a 21 and up event, and we've got two different ticket tiers, some general admission, and of course, some VIP admission, where you actually get a lap dance from Josh.
1: Hey.
0: So it should be a pretty darn good time. So if you want those tickets, all you have to do is sign up at mix100.com. 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
1: I'm going to wear heels for that one.
0: Are you?
1: Yeah, I already got them picked out.
0: Same.
1: Me too. Yes.
0: Wow.
1: Don't wear the same ones. We can't do that.
0: Send me a picture of which ones you're sending,
1: okay,
0: you're going to wear, so I can make sure we don't
1: avoid
0: match.
1: Avoid that silly mistake.
0: Woo! All right, guys, I'm going to play you a little Tay-Tay, and we'll be back in about 2.5 minutes here. And we're going to be talking about the weirdest things that you have seen at somebody's house. We're going to definitely want some calls and comments, and we've got a few stories to kick things off. So that's just a few minutes away with JKJ. Stick around, have some fun. Here's Tay-Tay.

0: Tuesday, so coming up at 9 o'clock, we're going to be playing our fun pop culture trivia game. We call it Katie Crush. Got some tickets for Anderson Farms up for grabs today, if you do, in fact, crush Katie with some pop culture trivia. So set those reminders in your phone, on your smart speakers, to hang out with us at 9 o'clock today and try to get on the air and play this silly game we call Katie Crush. All right, we are going to be talking about right now the weird things that you've seen at somebody's house. Phone lines are already ringing. I'm wondering if we already got calls. And Katie, you've got some stories to set us up, right?
1: Okay, because that's the thing is you have heard some of the things I've seen in men's homes just on this show, right?
0: Generally, other women.
1: We've already talked about the crazy things I've seen, but I've never alluded to this one, which I don't think you're ready for this, Jeremy. I don't think you are.
0: All right, hold me back.
1: Okay, because it has kind of set me up for my whole life to be just anxious about this setting. Because this happened, I was like 19. Mm-hmm. This is before the baby Nana. This is before I dated her dad. I mean, I was young when this happened, and I was dating this guy named Tanner, right? And it was time for me to go back to Tanner's home and see what it was all about, right? And I walked into Tanner's room, and I am not kidding. There is a full replica size thing of a papier-mâché tree. Right. And in this paper mache tree that's almost as big as the room, the middle is cut out. Right. Like the hole in the tree. And in that hole in the tree, there is a curtain so you can pull it back and have your very own puppet show.
0: Well, you win. We're done here. Let's play some songs.
1: I could not. What? My words couldn't come to my face. I was like,
0: what?
1: And here's the story from it. This is like a childhood thing of Tanner's that his mom, like, he just loved. And his mom and dad were talking about getting rid of his puppet show tree.
0: Uh-huh.
1: And he wasn't having it.
0: He was so like, oh, no, no.
1: The puppet show tree to his house and had it in his bedroom. And then he's like, do you want me to do a puppet show for you? I was just like, Tanner,
0: so did you say yes?
1: I don't think I can.
0: Oh, I would have said yes all day long.
1: No. I kind of broke up with Tanner right then and there. I was just, I can't even commit
0: to
1: this.
0: I wish, you know what you should have done is put a puppet on your hand and be like, Tanner, I don't think I can do this anymore.
1: Tanner, this is over. It's not me, it's you and your puppetry. It totally threw me off. So now anytime I go into a man's room, I'm just anticipating that there's going to be a paper mache tree in there with a bunch of puppets.
0: You get all cringy before you even walk in.
1: It was so bad. So,
0: holy crap,
1: it
0: that's fantastic.
1: Set me up for a lifetime of romance fails, I've learned now in hindsight. But yeah.
0: Scarred from the paper mache tree.
1: Pretty good, right?
0: Oh my God, I love that story. That is a new one. So thank you for that.
1: One of many, many, many things.
0: All right. So do you have something that you were like, what the frick, when you walked into somebody's house and saw it? We want to hear from you guys. 303-691-1649. 303-691-1649. There was a Christine that wrote in while we were teasing this and said she dated a guy who had a large fish tank in his living room, but it was completely filled with empty Mountain Dew cans when she went over to his house. She's like, not a fish in sight, but the whole thing was filled with empty Mountain Dew cans. That guy is a keeper right there.
1: At least he's recycling.
0: There was a Jenny, I think her name was Jenny. Jenny wrote in as well and said she was at a friend's house, and she went into the bathroom, and he had a full-size freezer in his bathroom. For some reason. And he said it wouldn't fit like down the stairs to his basement or something. And it had to go in the bathroom.
1: So that's where it goes.
0: So that's where it went. What did you see in somebody's house that was really, really weird? 303-691-1649. I'm going to go ahead and take Danielle's call really quick because she's been holding a minute. Hi, Danielle.
2: Hi.
0: Hi, hey. Good morning. Okay, what did you see?
2: Okay, now this happened when I was in middle school. I'm like over 30 years ago. I'm old. Anyway, oh my gosh, this is like the grossest thing ever. So my sister and I, we were going to spend the night at our friend's house, right? So we go over to her house and we're all excited and stuff. And then she takes us into her room. My sister and I look at each other like, what the heck? We were freaked out because on her wall, like, I'm serious. Even telling you this, I'm like, ew. Like, she had a pair of underwear stapled to her wall, and it looked like she had had her monthly in them.
0: Oh, come on. No.
1: No. No. What?
2: That's serious. No lies no. happened. And my sister said it. She just came out. She was like, what the hell is that? And I was like, I can't believe she said that. So we were like,
0: tiptoe around this because I don't know who's listening. Keep it PG.
1: But gross, Danielle.
0: But gross.
2: It was so gross.
0: Why did she do that?
1: Yeah, what was the reason?
2: She said, because my sister asked, she said it was because she like was so proud of herself.
0: Okay.
2: So I was like, proud of yourself.
0: It was like a memory. Like she's like, I become a woman, maybe type thing.
2: Yeah. Yes. So my sister faked being sick and my mom came and picked us up and we never went over to her house.
0: Yeah, I don't think I'd have to fake being sick, honestly.
2: She gave us the ick. There you go.
0: That's a big ick, Danielle. That is almost as shocking as the paper mache tree.
1: I know.
2: Oh my gosh, I know, right?
0: I don't even know if it's beat that, but that's a good one, Danielle. Thank you so much for calling in. We appreciate you.
2: All right. Thanks.
0: Thank you.
2: Bye.
0: What did you see at somebody's house that, like Danielle said, gave you the ick?
1: Yeah, that'll do it, though.
0: We want to hear from you guys. 303-691-1649. Your calls and comments are next.
3: 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Woo! Call now. 303-691-1MIX. 303-691-1.

0: you've seen inside somebody's house. We had three people on the line. Two of you dropped off. Don't do that. Don't get scared. Call back really quick. If not, I'll have Josh tell one of the stories. But 303-691-1649. What's the weirdest thing that you've seen in somebody's house? John said, I went to a coworker's house and noticed they had over 200 TV remotes in a big Rubbermaid bin. They somehow got into collecting TV remotes from garage sales. That is very, very weird.
1: That is weird.
0: Jimmy. It might have been a Jimmy. My girlfriend had a giant collection of hotel room Bibles in her place. She admitted that she takes one from almost every hotel she's ever stayed in. She had stacks and stacks of Bibles in her room.
1: That's an ironic thing to steal, isn't it?
0: That's what I thought, Bible? Too. That's a really, really weird one.
1: I'm really going to sin today.
0: Kathy wrote in and said, my boyfriend a long time ago had a giant map of the United States on his wall in his apartment, and he had push pins in it. And it marked every Taco Bell he had ever eaten at.
2: Come on. He's looking for some of that diarrhea lettuce, I think.
1: I like that.
0: Yeah, phones are ringing. So 303-691-1649. What's the weirdest thing you've seen at somebody's house? It's Mercury. Hi, Mercury.
3: Hi, guys. Good morning.
1: Hi.
0: Hey, good morning. What's the weirdest thing you've ever seen?
3: Okay, and this was when I was little with my little brother. We used to live with our aunt. And when we first actually went to go walk into her house for the first time, we had seen all her walls in the bathroom, in the kitchen, everywhere, these porcelain dolls.
0: Ooh. No. Murder, death, kill.
1: In the bathroom?
0: Murder, death, kill.
1: What?
3: Yes, even in the bathroom. I'm just like... I asked my aunt, why do you have these everywhere? She's like, I love having my collection. I love showing it off. I'm like, well, we don't like it. It's creepy and weird.
0: It's yeah. Super like, creepy.
3: Yeah. I swear, I felt like one of them followed me one day, you know.
1: Yeah,
3: actually
1: totally.
3: turned my back.
0: Well, like, in the bathroom, too, like, all those eyes looking at you. I think I'd have shy bladder.
1: A little stage fright.
0: I wouldn't be able to go.
3: I was finally tall enough to reach them, I actually took them off the shelf and actually threw them in a closet. And then, you know, until I was done, then put them back.
0: You know what's funny? I was going to ask you if you actually, like, ever took one home or hid them or turned them around, because I totally would.
3: Other than that, it was like I was afraid to touch them. I was afraid they were going to, you know, do something to me or, you know, curse me or something.
1: Yeah.
0: I want to talk to Holly here on the second. She's holding on the line in a second. Did your aunt die? I have to
3: no,
0: ask.
3: No, she's still with
0: she's
3: us. She's still here.
0: Okay.
3: Yes.
0: Has she willed down the dolls? What's going
1: to
0: happen to the dolls?
3: I hope that she didn't will them down. I swear, because if she did, I was like, I'm gonna make sure they're buried in the ground.
1: Okay? They're gonna be buried with you.
0: Okay,
1: Auntie.
0: I was just curious. Mercury, thank you so much. That's
1: a very funny
0: call.
1: That's a really good one.
0: Hey, Holly called back. Hi, Holly.
4: Hello. How are you?
0: Well, we're really good. I saw your story, and I was bummed that you dropped off. But please tell us about the weirdest thing you've seen in somebody's house.
4: So a while back, I had a friend, and they had a family dog that I was super familiar with, and they had it for about 15 years, and the dog passed away, and it was so sad. And yeah. You know, so I hadn't gone over there, you know, for about like a year, but I went over to their house, and the dog is sitting on the couch, and I'm like, it took me aback. And then she said, yeah, like, I had him stuffed, and sitting on the couch.
1: No,
0: there it is.
4: Her dog is dead. Her dog has been dead for like a year. She has like had him stuffed and just sitting on her couch.
0: No.
1: Were you supposed to pet it? How does that work?
4: I'd never seen anything like that. I was just
0: I mean, I get it if it was your best buddy and that's like. There's something special about that, but there's also something special about that.
4: You don't. I was like, I hope your grandmother is not like sitting in the other room somewhere.
0: Oh my God. She's stuffed too. That's almost as creepy as all those porcelain dolls staring at you. I'll tell you that.
5: 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Yeah, Mix 100 and Mr. Rooter understood the assignment.
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25: Denver weather. Good morning, Colorado. Happy Wednesday. Well, rinse and repeat today. We're looking at highs in the low 90s by early afternoon, and then it's going to cool off nicely as more scattered storms and showers roll through. We could see some areas of heavy rain through the evening commute. Things heat up and dry out, though, this weekend, so enjoy the change. I'm Denver 7 Chief Meteorologist Lisa Hidalgo.
26: Slowdowns out here this morning. I finally got rid of the problems. 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Boulder Turnpike looks much better. Crash on eastbound 36 at Pecos cleared out. It's some minor crowding as you head over to I-25. I-25, not too bad. Downtown in the Tech Center, 25, 30 minutes. Some crowding on 270 through Commerce City, about 12, 13 minutes. I-70 looks better headed out to Peña Boulevard. No trouble on C-470. 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

0: Probably one of my most favorite foods ever.
1: Oh, yeah.
0: Specifically the Maggiano's slice. When you go into Maggiano's and get that chopped salad with this big old slab of lasagna. Mm, oh, like that is living, girl.
1: The lasagna that has both the ground meat and sausage as well as the links.
0: Yeah.
1: I mean, full meat.
0: Full meat.
1: And lasagna is part of one of my favorite quotes, too, from Lil Wayne.
0: Oh!
1: It's about real G's. They move in silence like lasagna.
0: That's exactly what I thought. When I eat my Maggiano's lasagna, I said, I'm a real G.
1: Yes, you should.
0: I'm an L. I'm a lasagna. All right. Anyway, happy lasagna day to everybody except my mom, who made the worst lasagna ever growing up because she put spinach in it, and it was disgusting. So
1: Jeremy's mom catching strays.
0: Don't ever eat my mom's lasagna because it was nasty. It was chicken lasagna with spinach in it.
1: Is that even a lasagna at that point?
0: It should be a crime. My mother should have been thrown in jail for doing that.
1: Whoa.
0: Child Protective Services should have showed up and taken me from that home.
1: Abuse, I say. Yeah, the chicken and spinach,
0: yuck.
1: I mean, yeah.
0: Oh, Barftown, USA. I got one more thing for you. It is a local story, then we'll get into your local stuff, Katie.
1: Okay.
0: The Colorado Marmot Research Program has lost some of their funding. They've been around since 1962, researching marmots. So in order to make up the lost funds, they're dedicating a page to marmots called Only Marms. Instead of OnlyFans, get it? It's Only Marms.
1: Aww.
0: Now, it's G-rated material. They're not going to make it nasty or anything like that. But it is various marmot pics.
2: That's cute.
0: Each and every day. And I would imagine there's some sort of donation link or something on Only Marms that you can go on there and donate.
1: We talking yellow belly, girl?
0: Oh,
1: talking yellow belly?
0: Yo, show me some of that yellow belly, girl.
1: Uh-oh,
0: my mom just said...
1: You're in trouble.
0: She just said, I heard that.
1: You are grounded, sir.
0: I should have been taken away by the police department. Is it still too late to report her?
1: Yeah.
0: I'm going to call 911 today and report my mother for crimes of the past.
1: I mean, she had to have made the regular lasagna too, right?
0: No.
1: That was her standard lasagna?
0: We had never had triple meat, nothing like you just said.
1: What?
0: I didn't experience like really good lasagna until I moved out of the house. I had no idea that other lasagna existed except chicken lasagna with spinach in it. And it wasn't fresh spinach. It was that little box of the frozen.
2: Yes.
1: Oh.
0: And I can still to this day remember her putting that in the fridge and it would thaw out.
1: Yeah.
0: And then she'd go over to the sink and wring it out. Wring all the water out of that box of spinach and then dump it in there. And the smell. Oh, Lord, no. Somebody get the Denver Police Department on the line right now. You're out of here, Mom.
1: That's so funny.
0: I'm mad as hell right
1: now. You really are.
0: This is childhood trauma at its finest.
1: And on lasagna day, I hate this for you.
0: I don't even know if we can do anything else, Katie.
1: I think that's it.
0: I don't have the bandwidth right now to hear any of your stories or comment on anything.
1: You need to go walk around or something.
0: Because I have the smell of frozen spinach in my nose right now. Son of a...
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1: 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One crash cleared out, eastbound 36 at Pecos. That drive looks better heading over to I-25. Now we're still bunched up on I-25, traveling downtown to the tech center at about 25, 30 minutes. There's no problems. I-70 a little heavy, westbound getting out to I-25. 270 bunched up, and southbound 225 from Parker Road in the tech center at about 7 minutes. At the YMCA, your goals, your crew, your place. 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

0: It is time to get our crush on. It's a fun pop culture trivia game that we call Katie Crush. And if you'd like to play, I would love to have you on the air with us. 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
1: Okay, you get to go check out Anderson Farms and their big sunflower spectacular. So you're going to get two buckets of sunflowers along with this. And they've planted over 20 varieties, plus a whole acre of wildflowers, zinnias, Jer, and more. I love Anderson Farms.
0: I love a good zinnia.
1: I do too. It's my favorite. So you're going to win a 4-pack of tickets. So you and the fam get to go check it out. But you got to crush me first. That is step one.
0: Can you do it? Do you know a lot about movies and TV shows and brands and slogans and music? Did I mention music?
1: Yeah, all of it.
0: All of it, you guys. If you do, call, play, let's have some fun. 303-691-1MIX. 303-691-1649. And we will play in about 3 minutes and 3 seconds here at MIX.

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2: But can you take down Katie in pop culture smackdown?
0: This is Katie Crush.
3: Ooh, can you do it? Can you do it? Can you do it? Ayla made it through today. Hi, Ayla. Good morning.
4: Good morning.
3: Well, good morning to you.
5: Hi.
3: Welcome to the show. Tell all of Colorado a little bit about yourself.
4: I'm a single mom of two kids, and we're definitely going through a struggle right now. My son decided to tell me, hey, go ahead, call him in. Let's see if we win. And here we are.
3: Nice. Well, what are your kids' names? Give them a shout out.
4: I got Vincent and Leah here with me.
3: Well, hi, kiddos.
5: Hi, Vincent. Hi, Leah.
3: We appreciate you calling in. Now, do you work? Do you hang at home? Are you a stay-at-home mom? Tell us.
4: Currently, right now, I'm a stay-at-home mom. Like I said, we are struggling a little bit, so I've got a GoFundMe right now going on just because we're going through some struggles. So this would just be absolutely amazing for us.
3: Yeah. Well, right on. Well, I hope you win today.
5: Exactly. Nice little pick-me-up for you guys.
3: What kind of work are you looking for?
4: I was in the dispensary environment.
5: Okay.
3: The pot
4: I also
3: weed.
4: Used to be. Yeah. I used to also be a truck driver, so it's a little bit of a mix of both.
5: Oh, you do all kinds of stuff.
3: Wow.
5: Okay.
3: Dang, a truck driver.
5: That's good. Nice lengthy resume. That's what you need.
3: Why'd you get out of the pot weed business?
4: I just am looking for something better. I want to stay at home with my kids, and I want to be able to support them.
3: All right. Well, good for you. Well, we wish you the best.
5: Absolutely.
3: Katie, anything you want to say before you leave the room?
5: I really want you to win. I hope you get to take your kiddos out to Anderson Farm and have the best time. So the best of luck to you, okay? Do good.
4: Thank you.
3: All right, Ayla, she's going to leave the studio. She goes into a room where she can't hear anything. So there's no cheating because I come up with the questions, too. No sneaky stuff, all right? And we'll find out if you're right or wrong once we bring her back in to the studio. So let's go ahead and get it on. Who is the youngest artist to be nominated in all top four Grammy categories?
4: The youngest pop.
3: It's like new artist and song and album and record. You know, it's like a bunch of stuff.
4: Oh, man, I want to say, like, the Jonas Brothers, because that was such a long time ago.
3: All right, I'll put you down for Jonas Brothers. What movie starring Jim Carrey did he use the catchphrase, smoking?
4: Oh, Jim Carrey.
3: You going to pass?
4: Would you like to say, go ahead and pass.
3: Would you like to say the Jonas Brothers?
4: No.
3: All right, we'll pass. Here's your third question. Known for its signature pink and green packaging, what Maybelline mascara brand is so popular that it's said that one is sold every 2 seconds?
4: I know this. Hold on 1 second. I actually have it in my makeup bag.
3: No, you do?
4: Great Lash.
3: I'm going to put you down for Great Lash.
4: It's from Maybelline or Maybelline.
3: Maybelline. Close enough. All right. Steve Jobs was famous for his black turtleneck, blue jeans, and what brand of sneakers? Give me some sneaker brands.
4: What is the 80 ones? ADI, AOS, Adios or something?
3: Adidas. All right, here is your final question. What is Popeye's girlfriend's name?
4: Oh, I know this one, too. Oh, man, you caught me off guard.
3: It's all right. Hey, you called in. It's not like I surprised you. Would you like to say the Jonas Brothers?
4: No.
3: All right, give me a name. I got to get Katie back in here. I bet you she's getting antsy.
4: Oh, I don't remember.
3: You going to pass?
4: Yeah, I know it. It's just at the tip of my tongue.
3: All right. I doubt you know it. But hold on. We're going to bring Katie back in.
5: Hi.
3: Hi, Katie. Hi, Katie.
5: Hi.
3: All right. You want to see how you
5: Let's
3: do?
5: Let's go. Yes.
3: All right.
6: And another one.
3: Ayla did pretty good.
5: Okay.
3: Who is the youngest artist to be nominated in all top four Grammy categories?
5: Justin Bieber?
3: Bieber, no. And Ayla said Jonas? No, I'm looking for Billie Eilish.
4: Man, I should have known that. Yeah.
5: Well, good for her, though.
3: Well, you didn't. what movie starring Jim Carrey did he use the catchphrase, smoking?
4: Yes, man.
3: Hey, hold on, you already played. Don't settle down.
5: No, we'll go with yes, man.
3: Oh, no, man. It was The Mask. Yeah, I don't think you even guessed, Ayla. I didn't write
5: anything.
3: Ayla,
5: I was totally
3: down.
5: Taking your guess, I know.
3: Okay. All right, known for its signature pink and green packaging, what Maybelline mascara brand is so popular that it is said to be sold every 2 seconds?
5: Oh, I know this one. No. Is it like, I see it. The pink and green. Is it Lash Express? Lash Express is it? Oh, no. What is it?
3: Ayla, you said Great Lash.
5: Oh, you got it, Ayla. Yes.
3: Yay.
4: Okay. Yay.
5: Yay.
3: For you. Ayla, do you have a radio turned up?
4: I'm standing next to my car. Go ahead.
3: Okay, yeah. I'm getting some weird feedback. Okay, Steve Jobs was famous for his black turtleneck, blue jeans, and what brand of sneaks? The sneakers.
5: Nike?
3: Ayla said Adidas. He had his New Balance on. Like every awesome dad out there.
5: Okay.
3: What was Popeye's girlfriend's name?
5: Olive oil.
4: I knew it.
3: No, you didn't. You didn't know it.
5: I did.
3: No, Ayla's like, I knew it. No, she passed on that one. So it was, 1-1 today. What a sucky game for you guys. But ties do go to Katie. But Ayla, since you're going through rough times, I want you to take the kiddos out and have some fun at Anderson Farms. I don't care if Katie won today. You go have a good time, courtesy of JKJ, all right?
4: Oh, thank you so much.
3: Oh, you're welcome so much.
5: Thank you for listening, Ayla.
3: Thanks for having us on today.
4: Yeah.
3: And
4: thank you.
3: Give those kiddos a squeeze. I'm going to put you on hold, and we will come back and tell you all about that prize.
5: You're so nice, Jeremy.
3: I'm a heck of a guy.
5: I'm glad you do that. I'm glad you do that.
3: It'll all come back to me at the pearly gates, I hope. We'll play again tomorrow morning. 9 o'clock with Jeremy, Katie, and Josh.
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19: Denver weather. Good morning, Colorado. Happy Wednesday. Well, rinse and repeat today. We're looking at highs in the low 90s by early afternoon, and then it's going to cool off nicely as more scattered storms and showers roll through. We could see some areas of heavy rain through the evening commute. Things heat up and dry out, though, this weekend, so enjoy the change. I'm Denver 7 Chief Meteorologist Lisa Hidalgo.
5: Traffic is getting lighter as you work your way around the metro area. 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At the moment, we are accident-free on the highways. Still some heavier volume southbound 225 between Parker Road and Yosemite and southbound I-25 between the Washington Street overpass and Colorado Boulevard. The Adams County Fair, powered by United Power, is back from July 29th through August 2nd. 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I'm Chris McLaughlin with traffic on Mix 100.

0: friends, it's time for a little Mixel Hunter Sports Report from the Mixel Hunter Sports Studios in Lone Tree, Colorado. I sound like a sports guy.
1: Is that your sports voice?
0: Okay. And you're a sports guy.
1: You kind of do, sports actually.
0: Kind of hurts my throat when I do that.
1: There you go.
0: It's the latest, hottest, hippest, trendiest sports news from Mixel Hunter.
2: Okay, so there was a squirrel at a baseball game. It was the Detroit Tigers against the Baltimore Orioles. And the squirrel was out there running around. What?
3: It's the Orioles.
1: What did you say? Orioles?
3: That's the funniest thing you said.
2: And they couldn't catch the squirrel. And they were running after him. And they threw gloves at him and throwing towels at him. It's a little play-by-play action, too.
4: The chase for the squirrel is on, and the squirrel is in the corner, and the squirrel is still eluding an entire horde of grounds crew members. And the squirrel's free once again. Hemmed in? No, I won't be hemmed in. I have freedom on my mind. Trying to go between the legs, and eventually he gets away again. And hops through the towel, and hops through another towel. The force field is activated. Towels can't stop him, or maybe they can.
2: Baseball games are so boring. This is what they have to resort to.
3: No, someone threw the squirrel out there.
1: Squirrels are awesome, too. They just immediately cause chaos, right?
2: Like, yeah. I think Josh is right. I think somebody smuggled a squirrel in and just let it loose.
1: Good for them.
2: Because the game was so boring.
1: Let's get some action up
0: in
1: here.
0: We got to get a squirrel on this field immediately.
3: 0-0 in the seventh inning. No, here comes a squirrel.
0: We got a no-hitter.
1: Yeah.
0: Somebody release the squirrel.
1: On nuts. There's a squirrel.
0: On nuts.
2: What else is going on, Josh?
3: All right, well, we're going to go from the baseball to the beach as a 16-year-old lifeguard is being hailed a hero for saving a little boy's life who was caught in the wake. And we got some sound talking about exactly what went down.
5: The video of Ryder went viral on social media because he's seen continuously being knocked down by the waves while trying to hold on to the child. You can see him there with that safety device just getting pummeled by the white water, but it kept getting broken apart. Just by the sheer force of those waves.
2: It's a pretty intense video for sure.
3: It is. And the writer, again, he is Ryder Williams. He's a 16-year-old lifeguard. It is his rookie season, first of all. So just starting out, wanted to be a teen lifeguard and go save some lives. But little did he probably know that he was going to be doing it this soon. I mean, the wake that happens are from the El Nino hurricane season, which is going on right now, which just means that the storms are a little bit tougher. And these swells that come in go 10, 12 feet in the air. And think of what that's like for a 10-year-old boy trying to get out of that.
1: Yeah.
3: It's impossible. You cannot do it. So he fought the waves, was able to carry him to the shore just enough to have other people kind of carry both of them together, get them both to safety. The young boy is going to be totally fine, thank God.
1: Thank goodness.
3: That's a heroic effort. Gosh. It's unbelievable.
2: Everybody survived?
1: Yes.
3: Everybody did, yeah.
1: And he is so impressive the way he just... Well, you have to see this guy in action because what he does and then brings this kid to shore, then it takes four people to help them. So, I mean, you see how strong this 16-year-old is to be out in the middle of it and fighting those waves. Well, it is wild.
2: So the boy was 16. The lifeguard was 16.
3: Yes. The boy was 10 years old.
2: So the 16-year-old was fighting the swells.
3: Yes. 16 years old. It's unbelievable. And this heroics does not go unrecognized. The president said that even he wants them to come to the White House so that he can honor him with like the highest civilian award. And I think that's really, really cool.
1: Absolutely.
3: Yeah, absolutely. Go Ryder. Good for him.
2: I remember being a 16-year-old boy fighting some swells, if you know what I mean.
1: I knew you were going to do that.
2: You know what I mean?
1: Huh? No, I don't know, Jeremy.
2: I can joke because everybody survived. Everybody survived. It's fine. But
3: I love how you asked that to make sure.
2: I had to make sure.
1: Right?
2: But man, I fought some swells when I was 16.
1: So bad.
2: Yeah, I almost got an award from the president as well.
1: Okay.
2: This guy.
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0: No accidents on our major metro highways at this check. 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Just some pockets of heavier traffic on I-25 either direction between I-70 and 225. 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

0: are in the middle, like the song, of 60 minutes commercial free music. There's little things I throw out there, Katie.
1: You know,
0: you got to be quick to catch them.
1: No, I like it.
0: It's all right.
1: I catch them.
0: Okay, good. Synergy is going to be filling in for Big Rob today. She's going to go commercial free for 90 minutes. Show off.
1: Yeah, she is.
0: Right around 11:30. So hang out with Cinnabon and turn Mix 100 on there at the office. 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And also sign up for our Slice Slice Baby where we could maybe, potentially, sort of, come out to your place of business this summer and bring you some delicious Bojo's pizza as a thank you for listening to this here morning show.
1: Yeah.
0: But you got to sign up. That's also at mix100.com. Josh, what'd you learn today?
2: I've learned Jeremy's had to be forced to drink teeny tiny coffees because his wife is pissed at him.
0: Oh, that's right.
2: For drinking way too much coffee. And I just love the way you were talking about how much you have to drink.
1: She's right, though.
0: She's
1: right.
0: She's very mean to me.
2: Is everything okay at home?
0: She's mean to me. Katie, what'd you learn today?
1: I learned I'm probably going to be addicted to only marmots in the near future. Mm. Like, gosh, I love me a good marmot, huh?
0: That's weird. I learned today that there is somebody out there with a taxidermied dog on their couch that you can literally sit down and pet.
3: Good boy.
0: What does any of this mean? 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We're going to go plan tomorrow's show. Have a super dupes day, and we'll be back bright and early tomorrow morning. We are Jeremy, Katie, and Josh here at Mix 100. Say goodbye, you guys.
1: Goodbye,
2: you guys.
0: Okay, here's Spice Girls now.

Well, hopefully you're not at the bar getting tipsy. It's 10 o'clock in the morning. Unless you work overnights, of course. Happy hippity humpity day. It's Synergy filling in again for Big Rob. Don't worry, he'll be back tomorrow. But if you like me, you can always catch me at night at 7 p.m.

Rob while he hangs out at Disney World in Florida, and it's a good thing he's there instead of at Disneyland in California. All of their bathrooms were closed yesterday because of water problems. Yikes. Keep my

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Synergy in for Big Rob today. He'll be back tomorrow. Fans of Megan Maroney were really sad last night. She cut her concert short. She said she wasn't feeling well. That show has been rescheduled to August 27th at 7 p.m. Same place, Ball Arena. It's Bruno Mars now.

They're somber with Homewrecker. I don't know. I want to rename that Red Rocks Wrecker. Did you see him scaling Red Rocks? I don't know how I feel about that. That is sacred ground. Mix 100.

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He'll be back tomorrow. Coming up at 11:30, I'm going commercial free for 90 minutes with the music you love. 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

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I'm Synergy. Tomorrow with The Show Wants to Know with Jeremy, Katie, and Josh. How long do you hang on to the stuff that your ex gave you? I would say immediately, unless it's the Netflix password.

Thank you so much for listening to Denver's Best Music Mix 100. I'm Synergy in for Big Rob. He'll be back tomorrow. You know, somewhere there is a rideshare driver saying, "You're welcome after you leave Elitch Gardens Wine Time with us." That's happening Friday, August 28th. You can get your tickets and more info at mix100.com. When I was young,

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So if you were at her show, that's Olivia Dean, of course, on Saturday night. Rumor has it she was filming it. That's why the credits happen and the confetti that didn't happen on her show on Friday night. So look for yourself when that comes out. It's Mix 100.

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It's Synergy. Am I an old fuddy-duddy if I think this guy, Somber, shouldn't have been crawling around on the rocks at Red Rocks during his show? Oh, boy.

listening in Denver. Thank you so much for hanging with me. My name is Synergy. I am filling in today for Big Rob. He will be back tomorrow. But if you've enjoyed listening to me, don't forget, I am also on at 7 o'clock every night. Oh.

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JKJ, want to know, how long do you hang on to the stuff that your ex gave you? Well, I would say it depends. Are we talking about sentimental keepsakes or the air fryer? Do you

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My name is Synergy, in for Big Rob. He'll be back tomorrow. I can't believe that we've officially reached the part of summer where a raccoon has become a celebrity. Jimothy, have you heard of him? If not, look him up. It's great. Katy Perry now with Dark Horse.

X100. It's Synergy. Are you an iPhone user? I'm not. But if you are, you can expect 9 new emojis like an eraser, a lighthouse, a pickle. Have you used any of those yet? It's Sean.

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was fun. Synergy filling in for Big Rob today. He'll be back tomorrow. You can catch me tonight, though, at 7 p.m. I'll see you then. Nina Blanco is on her way in. It's Mix 100. I could

Spectacular, the all-access summer on Mix 100, and it continues for the 5 at 5, where I have some comedy show tickets to give away, and go watch that at Red Rocks. It's coming up. Keep it right here with Mix 100.

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1: 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Megan Maroney played at Ball Arena last night here in Denver, and she made national news when she had to cut her show early after performing three songs on stage. She said she was way too sick to continue. In fact, here's what she had to say herself.
2: I thought I did everything to make myself better and then obviously do something. I just can't play this show tonight. I will make it up to you guys. I absolutely promise I'll be back. I want to give you guys the show you deserve, and I'm probably going to go cry my dress here. This is like my worst nightmare. And I promise I'll make it up to you guys like 10 times. And I love you, and I'm really sorry. And we're going to work out the details, and I'll give you all information as soon as I can. And I'm just really sorry.
1: Oh, she sounds so sad. She was crying on stage. She said she was going to go back to her dressing room and cry, which she says she was doing as she wrote out a message on Instagram to fans. No fans seemed overly upset. They were very understanding. But to do what she did on that stage and to tell the crowd herself, that was brave and very hard to do. So props for her for doing that. And Jared Leto is in hot water after four women claim that they were sexually assaulted by him or threatened by him when they were teenagers. He is denying these allegations. So we're going to see if this makes it to court. And earlier this year, Natalie Portman announced that she was pregnant at 45 years old, posted pics of her baby bump just yesterday. She's looking happy, healthy, and excited for mama-to-be. That is your Celebrity Quickie. Hang tight. We're going 90 minutes commercial-free next on Mix 100.
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6: 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This report is sponsored by Adams County Fair. There's a crash on the turnpike eastbound 36 at Table Mesa. That is in the right lane, causing a delay at a boulder, adding about 10 minutes to the drive. A stall southbound I-25 at Cowater Boulevard cleared. Downtown through the tech center about 30 minutes. There's a crash on the toll highway southbound E-470 at Sable. The Adams County Fair, powered by United Power, is back from July 29th through August 2nd. 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That's AdamsCountyFair.com. I'm sitting in the traffic on Mix 100.
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I mean, I'd try it, but doesn't that just sound like, I don't know, iced coffee?

Because minivan sales jumped 21% last year. So I wonder, are minivans cool now? Is that possible? Or are they just convenient? 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
0: Video games, yes, same. 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
1: Fortnite.
0: Fortnite, so much fun. And I love that they do the different character adaptions with all of our favorite celebrities and TV shows.
1: Yeah.
0: But those cost extra, Mario, so you got bills to pay and Fortnite to pay for.
1: Yeah.

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We have those comedy show tickets at Red Rocks to give away. We got to hear from Ed Sheeran and Martin Garrix first. This is their new one, Repeat It.

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3: 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Heavy traffic up north. Crash on southbound I-25 at 84th Avenue. Left lane, express lane blocked. There's a problem on the toll highway southbound E-470 between Highway 85 and I-76. About a 10-12 minute backup behind this. Out on the west end, eastbound I-70 at Denver West, Colorado Mills, we have a crash and a problem with the crash on westbound Hamden at River Point. Sleep falling short? 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I'm Susan Thielen with traffic on Mix 100.
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14: We are playing the 5 at 5, which is part of the All Access Summer powered by Mr. Rooter. When you win, you're getting a pair of tickets to go to a comedy show at Red Rocks. You are going to see Ronnie Hates Hassin. It's two comedians. They have an actual feud. They've talked about each other a lot, and they decided to take it on tour and make it into a show. So you get to go on Thursday, September 24th at Red Rocks if you win. So call me, 303-691-1MIX to play. All you're doing is answering 5 pretty easy questions to win these tickets. Call me at 303-691-1649. We're going to play the 5 at 5. 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Yeah.

0: with the 5 at 5.
1: Marissa, we're playing the 5 at 5. Here is your first question. What is the name of the tallest animal on Earth?
2: The giraffe.
1: A giraffe is correct. Your second question. Name one out of the two parts of our body that continue to grow throughout our lives.
2: I'm going to say our teeth.
1: Oh, Marissa, so sorry. That is not the correct answer. We're going to move on to Ed in Westminster, was on hold to play next. Ed, we're going to start at question number two, okay?
3: Okay.
1: Name one of the two parts of our body that continues to grow throughout our lives.
3: Would that be those things on the side of your head, the ears?
1: Ears, yes. Ears and your nose, in case you didn't know.
3: Okay.
1: Those two things continue to get bigger throughout your whole life.
3: Interesting.
1: All right, your third question. How many legs does a spider have?
3: 8.
1: 8 is correct. And your fourth question, what do you call a person who studies weather?
3: A meteorologist.
1: That is correct. And we got it to the final question, Ed. What is the name of the mythical creature that grants wishes in Disney's Aladdin?
3: That's my favorite Disney movie. Of course it's a genie.
1: Yes, and you're my winner for the 5 at 5.
3: Heck yeah. I love Ronnie and Hassan.
1: Yes, Ronnie and Hassan are going to be at Red Rocks on Thursday, September 24th, and so are you.
3: Awesome. I'm so pumped for this.
1: Good. And tell me which station just made you a winner.
3: Mix 100.

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3: Of Monsters and Men at Red Rocks. Hasan Minhaj and Ronnie Chang at Red Rocks.
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6: Problems slowing up I-25. This report sponsored by Allstate. Crash up north, southbound 25, between 120th and 104th. Left lanes, express lane blocked there. It's about a 20-minute backup. Got a wreck in the tech center, northbound 25 at Orchard in the right lane. And a crash on the toll highway, southbound E-470 after Highway 85, with about a 15-minute backup. 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I'm Susan Thielen with traffic on Mix 100.
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0: You are going to take center stage tomorrow on the show when we talk about all the loot you've scored.
1: 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It's a real question.
0: Forever. Just out of spite. Oddly enough, Josh's ex gave him a kite.
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4: 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This report is sponsored by Adams County Fair. C-470 backed up. This is emergency road work. Eastbound C-470 at Ken Carroll, blocking the left lane. Getting in the tech center, wreck on southbound 225 at I-25. A crash jamming the Boulder Turnpike, eastbound 36 at 104th Church Ranch in the left lane. 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I'm Susan Thielen with traffic on Mix 100.
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